my ears. Hey mama, look at me. I got beans in my ears. Beans in my ears. That's nice, son. Just don't put those beans in your ears. Beans in your ears. Beans in your ears. That's nice, son. Just don't put

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You can change around the words. It's what I call a zipper song. You can zip into it the names of anybody you want, your family or your friends, Mrs. J's little son, Albie.

That is the lighter side of Pete Seeger, who was born on May 3rd, and I'm happy to say I share a birthday with the man. All the way back in 1919, and was a fixture on radio going all the way back to the 40s. I mean, we're talking almost 80 years. And, you know, it just occurred to me, he's one of the few musicians I can think of who made just as much impact with his music as outside of the musical realm, being a social activist, a very broad term. We heard Beans in My Ears from maybe his best album, Dangerous Songs, that came out back in 1966. And last night I had The Strangest Dream. That one goes back to 1956, originally on Love Songs of Friends and Foes. And that's how we commence Highway 61 Revisited on this Derby Day morning. Looks like rain's moving in later on today. I'm Albert, and we have, for the first 2 hours, a number of birthdays to get to. Mimi Farinian, Judy Collins, Rita Coolidge, Link Wray, Mary Hopkin, and Tommy James. And then the last 2 hours will be more from the 60s that we couldn't squeeze in just a couple weeks back. I mean, I'll be specific, 66. So let's go back to 65. And Pete, one of the earliest, I guess you could say, supporters of a fellow named Bob. And this is a great live version from 1965 of A Hard Rain's Gonna Fall at WUMB.

With that, we're into the 10 o'clock hour, and this, in the 11 o'clock hour, we play catch-up for everything we didn't get to this past, 2 weeks ago, of our All 1966 show. We only have two repeats, and that's the Beatles and Dylan, for obvious reasons. Right now, also from 1966, album number 3 from Buffy St. Marie, this one called Rolling Log Blues, a WUMB.

One of the many, many, many highlights of 1966, the Beach Boys' Pet Sounds, that was not really, didn't do all that well over here, over in England. Totally different matter. Deservedly, two songs from that, You Still Believe in Me and Caroline No. Incredible String Band before that, the one album they put out as a three-piece, did October Song. A couple of locals in there, the Charles River Valley Boys doing Ticket to Ride from Beetle Country. Jim Quesgen, I Ain't Never Been Satisfied. And the great combination of Barbara Dane and the Chambers Brothers, They Only Did It Once. I Am a Weary and Lonesome Traveler, and Buffy St. Marie in there as well. The sheer diversity of 1966, not to mention the creativity, the doors had just been totally thrown wide open, and it was kind of anything goes state of mind when it came to music. Case in point, Stevie Wonder covered Dylan and had a top 10 hit with it from the album Uptight, 1966, here at WUMB.

0: WUMB, I'm guessing. Peter, Paul, and Mary on the Peter, Paul, and Mary album from 1966 were the first to cover and discover Laura Nyro and When I Die. Before that, from his debut, The Feel of Neil Diamond from 1966. And that was his first top 40 hit, Solitary Man. Ike and Tina Turner did River Deep, Mountain High. It destroyed Phil Spector when that wasn't a massive hit. And Stevie Wonder from Uptight, that was a massive hit. Blowing in the Wind from 1966 made it to the top 10. So if you're just tuning in, it's all 1966. We're just finishing off what we did just a couple weeks or so ago. There'll be a whole mess of one-hit wonders, especially this next hour. And after these few messages, an album called The Spirit of 67, even though it came out in 1966, here at WUMB.
1: 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This week in E-Town, we're going to revisit one of our favorite shows. We've got the band Goodnight Texas on our show, plus the amazing duo Jerron Paxton and Dennis Lichtman, and my conversation with Nicole Watson talking about her organization, Econic. 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

We heard two by the Beatles, that one from Revolver, one of two repeats this week, Blonde on Blonde being the other one, deservedly so. And from Yesterday and Today and Rubber Soul, we heard Nowhere Man. Yesterday and Today, released in June of 66, and it contained a number of songs, at least from the, I think I have this right, American incarnations of albums that were left off of other albums for Lord knows why. You know, we talked creativity and diversity from 1966. That one we just heard, Tomorrow Never Knows, just took us into the stratosphere, did it not? Unbelievable. Last hour of Highway 61 we visited. It's all 1966. If you're tuning in, we're catching up with what we didn't get to a couple weeks back. And we're going to continue in the, well, overseas. Herman's Hermits, Petula Clark, The Hollies, Small Faces, one-hit wonder Crispian St. Peters, fellow who buried, he buried his own career by claiming in print that he wrote better songs than the Beatles did. This one, 1966, there's a kind of hush all over the world. Herman's Hermits from that album, No Milk Today. At WUMB.

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Alejandro Rose Garcia, better known as Shaky Graves, with some new music here, Time Flies. The album Fondness, Etc. will be out in just about a week or so on May 15th. And he's out of Austin, Texas. Billy Strings with his dad, Terry Barber, from the Me and Dad record, a very cool album they did together in 2022. An instrumental there for you, Frosty Morn. The David Wax Museum, a band that formed in the Cambridge area. The rumors are true. This goes back to 2012 and their fourth album, Knock Knock Get Up. And Lucinda Williams, starting out the set, How Much Did You Get For Your Soul, from her most recent release, World's Gone Wrong. Well, thank you so much to all of our amazing WUMB members. It is because of your financial support that we can continue to bring you all of this great commercial-free music day after day. And a special thanks to our sustainers. These are folks that have their membership set up so that it never goes away. It automatically renews. If you would like to explore membership, maybe become a sustainer, we'd love to have you. WUMB.org, click on the Donate Now button. You'll have all the info you need there to become a member. It is time for the producer spotlight. I am highlighting a Ryan Adams album today, Love is Hell. This was released on this day in 2004. So kind of a complicated story with this album, Love is Hell. It was originally released on two EPs, Love is Hell Part 1 and Love is Hell Part 2. He submitted the album when it was done to his record label, and they passed on it. They did not want to release it. They said it was too alternative rock sounding, whatever that means. So he had to quickly record a different album. So in just 2 weeks, he recorded the album Rock and Roll. So that was his fourth release. But then this one ended up coming out as one full album on this day in 2004. So this is album number 5 for Ryan Adams. And this album includes a really cool version of Oasis's song Wonderwall. You're probably familiar with it. It was kind of a big deal when the album came out. I'm not going to play that, though. I'm going to play an original song that happens to feature Marianne Faithfull. Here's Ryan Adams, English Girls Approximately, from the Love is Hell album on WUMB.

Monrovia. He is a singer-songwriter who is from Liberia, but he was taken out of the country when he was quite young by some very kind missionaries because his fate would have been to have to fight even as a young child, since the country was in quite an uproar at the time. And so he grew up in the United States. This album, Bloodline, came out earlier this year. Heavy Foot is the song we heard. North Mississippi All-Stars before that, featuring Mavis Staples, What You Gonna Do from the Up and Rolling album. Daryl Scott, One Hand Upon the Wheel from 2023's Old Caneback Rocker, a very good summertime record. And Ryan Adams, English Girls Approximately, featuring Marianne Faithfull from the Love Is Hell release that he co-produced, and it came out on this day in 2004. 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We're listener-supported public radio. We're broadcasting in Boston on the University of Massachusetts campus. I'm Randy Millman. I am your midday host. I'm with you every Monday through Friday from 11 a.m. to 4 p.m. I hope you're having a great day. Here's James Taylor from his second album. This one was released in 1970, the Sweet Baby James record. He happened to write this, the title song, for his nephew. It is kind of a cross between a lullaby and a cowboy song, but it's pretty cool. Here's Sweet Baby James on WUMB.

0: Hey, I'm Kara Luft.
1: And I'm J.D. Edwards, and we're the Small Glories from Winnipeg, Manitoba, Canada.
0: Yeah, and whenever we come down to Boston, we listen to Public Radio WUMB.

local music by way of Quincy, Massachusetts, Jesse Ahern and the song Pray, featuring LaShawn Haley of Dust Bowl Revival helping out on vocals. That's from the Roots Rock Rebel album that Jesse released in 2023. Trampled by Turtles, Are You Behind the Shining Star from their Wild Animals album. They're out of Duluth, Minnesota. And James Taylor started the set off with Sweet Baby James. Finishing up the 11 o'clock hour with music that I am so excited about. There is a new Tift Merritt album coming. It's going to be released June 26th, and the name of the album is Sugar. She is a singer-songwriter who has been releasing albums for a very long time. This is the first record, though, that she's releasing in a decade. It was written over a period of about 8 years. She took some time off to raise her daughter and doing some other projects, serving on the staff of Duke University. This was recorded in Nashville, featuring musicians that have played with Alison Krauss and PJ Harvey and Dr. Dog. She is quite a good songwriter, though very underrated. She is one of those songwriters that should be right up there with Lucinda Williams. But she just is not a household name, unfortunately, but this is very cool new music. The album Sugar, coming in June from Tift Merritt. This is brand new. Someone to Watch the Band with Me. MB.

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That's Olivia Barton. Thank You, Love You, All Better from For Myself and For You, her 2025 record. She actually spent some time living here in Boston while she attended Berklee. And while she was here, she played around the different venues. The Decemberists' All Arise from The King Is Dead, their 2011 album. Lead singer and songwriter Colin Molloy said this record was influenced by American traditional music, rather than like on their previous albums where they really took more from British folk revival music. Well, good afternoon. I'm Randy Millman, hanging out with you here on The Midday Show right up until 4 o'clock. Hope you're doing all right today. I've got some new music in this hour from Old Crow Medicine Show and also Caleb Cottle. I'll fit in some Laura Marling and local stuff from Melissa Ferrick. I've got Emmylou Harris on the way, and the artist of the day is Donovan. We are thinking about his upcoming birthday. He will be turning 80 this Sunday, so we'll celebrate a little bit early, and I've got a couple of songs coming up in this hour from Donovan. If you missed any of our great weekend programs, like Breakfast with the Beatles and Spinning the Blues and Dixie Beeline and Highway 61, you can catch up by visiting the Weekend Archives at WUMB.org. Just get there within 2 weeks of the original air date, so you've got a couple of weeks if you missed anything this past weekend, because then we refresh episodes. But they're all there for you, Weekend Archives at WUMB.org. Here's music from Bruce Cockburn from 1979, the album Dancing in the Dragon's Jaw. In addition to his guitar playing, the instrumentation on this album also includes piano, marimba, and congas. Here's Hills of Mourning on WUMB.

New music from Joe Pernice, Deep Into the Dawn. The album is Sunny, I Was Wrong, and the song features Amy Mann.

So Joe Pernice grew up on the South Shore. I'm not quite sure where he's living now, but you know what? We can find out because he will be live in studio with me tomorrow morning, right around 11 a.m. He was living out in Western Mass, I believe, for a while, because I remember a band he was in called Scud Mountain Boys, and they were based out in the Northampton area. So we will get all the details from Joe Pernice on his past life and his present life and even what he's doing in the future. And I'm sure he'll play some songs from this new album, Sonny, I Was Wrong, tomorrow. He'll be in studio. Tell your friends. Gary Louris, before that, Couldn't Live a Day Without You. He, of course, is from the Jayhawks, but this song is from his fourth solo record, Dark Country, from last year. Sam Amidon, he is from the Vermont area. He's a multi-instrumentalist, Walkin' Boss, from his Lily O album. And Bob Dylan, starting the set out, If You See Her, Say Hello, from Blood on the Tracks. This is Anders Osborne, who was born in Sweden, grew up playing guitar to folks like Bob Dylan. He would play their records on Neil Young, Joni Mitchell. He lives in New Orleans. He lived in Nashville for a while, kind of lived all over the place, but I believe he is back in New Orleans. This was recorded after he moved back to New Orleans from Nashville. It came out in 2007. The album is Coming Down, and it's a pretty stripped-down record. Here's Back on Dumaine on WUMB.

0: That is a very recent album from Steve Pultz. He is living in the East Nashville area. The album is Joyride, Love a Little Bigger. Isn't that a good song? Very catchy. Nancy Griffith, Money Changes Everything. That is so true. From her album, The Loving Kind, we heard Chris Delmhorst, Homeless. That goes back to her Blood Test album from 2014. She lives out in Western Mass with her husband, songwriter, Jeffrey Focholt, and Anders Osborne starting off the set back on Domain from his album Coming Down. Well, let's take a look at the WUMB concert calendar for this Monday evening. There's a traditional Irish music session happening at McCarthy's Toad at 7 o'clock. Melissa Manchester is in downtown Boston at City Winery at 7:30. And the White Owls featuring Dennis Brennan and company. They're at Sally O'Brien's every Monday at 7:30, so that is continuing tonight. You can get more info on these shows and so many others. What a busy spring and summer it is, by visiting our concert calendar at WUMB.org. After this quick break, I'm back with music for you from the Rolling Stones.
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0: 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Here's the Rolling Stones from their 1974 album, It's Only Rock and Roll. Time Waits for No One on WUMB.

Dom Flemons, a very talented multi-instrumentalist, a former member of Carolina Chocolate Drops, a founding member. He plays banjo and harmonica and fife and kazoo and a whole bunch of other things as well. A Tough Luck is what we just heard from his solo record, Traveling Wildfire. Amy Helm, River of Love, from This Too Shall Light, her second album, which was released in 2018. She is coming to our area. She'll be in New England for a few shows in the not-too-distant future. Check out the concert calendar on that. And the Rolling Stones' Time Waits for No One from It's Only Rock and Roll, their last album with Mick Taylor. And he goes out with a bang. There's a really cool extended guitar solo on that tune. I feel like they could have written that one while they were like sitting around a campfire. I don't know why, but that's what I think of. I am finishing up this hour with new music from local singer-songwriter Mark Arelli. He's got a fantastic album that came out in March called Spring Green. This one features Alyssa Amador singing with Mark Arelli, Harder Than It Has to Be, on WUMB.

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Ronnie Lane and Pete Townsend, that's Misunderstood from the Rough Mix album. Ronnie Lane had originally approached Pete Townsend and asked if he would produce his next album. And somehow that conversation ended up with, well, let's just release a record together. The Avett Brothers starting off our fourth hour here on the Monday Midday program with Head Full of Doubt, Road Full of Promise from their I and Love and You album, one of many records produced by Rick Rubin. Well, good afternoon. I'm Randy Millman. I hope you are enjoying your Monday. I've got a good hour planned for you. I have new music from Langhorne Slim and also Aaron Lee Tashjian. I've got a very cool instrumental coming up from Sierra Hull. We'll get into Peter Mulvey. I've got John Prine on the way, Paul Simon. And this is Nikki Bloom, a fairly recent album. It came out last year. It's called Rancho Deluxe. So this is a solo record for Nikki. She is from the East Bay area around San Francisco. And she formed a band called the Gramblers back in 2008 and released a couple of records with them. But she's pretty much been focused on a solo career since 2015 or so. Here is Falling Out of Dreams on WUMB.

La Lovett Record Lady from I Love Everybody, which came out in 1994, his fifth album, although these songs were written prior to the recording of his very first record. And Lyle has a bunch of shows coming up in Boston, a few nights stand. You can check out where and when on our concert calendar. Caitlin Canty, Blue Sky Moon, from her Quiet Flame album. She's from Vermont and is married to Noam Pikelny, who is in the band The Punch Brothers. And we heard The Lowest Pair, The Uncertain Seas, from their recent record, Always As Young As We'll Ever Be. We have a pretty cool weekly online giveaway contest each week that's just for our members. It's another member benefit. When you are a WMB member, you get a lot of perks. This week, someone's going to win some tickets to Judy Collins and Richard Thompson, who are coming to Cohasset, the South Shore Music Circus, on July 16th. You can enter to win if you are a WMB member at WMB.org. All the info is there. That will be a nice prize to win. It is time for the Artist of the Day. We are playing music from Donovan today, who is going to be celebrating a big birthday this Sunday. He was born May 10th, 1946, in Glasgow, Scotland. So he's going to be turning 80 years old, a folk, pop, psychedelic singer, songwriter, coming out of the British folk revival scene in the mid-60s. Here is a single that was released in 1967. It is There Is a Mountain. Here's Donovan on WUMB.

0: New music out of Ireland, the band Dervish, featuring Sarah Jarosz on this song, Blue is the Eye. From Dervish's new record, The Great Irish Songbook, Volume 2, they are doing covers, and this is a song originally done by E. Vagabonds, a couple of Irish brothers. We've been playing their album here at WUMB. Sun Kill Moon before that, Among the Leaves. Sun Kill Moon is a project from singer-songwriter Mark Kozelek out of San Francisco. And two songs from the artist of the day, which is Donovan. He will be celebrating his 80th birthday this Sunday, so we're giving him some birthday love early. Season of the Witch from the really cool album Sunshine Superman, his third record, came out in 1966. It was released in the United States in 1966. The UK edition did not come out until 1967. There was some legal stuff happening with his record label. And we also heard a single that was inspired by Buddhist scriptures, There is a Mountain, a single from 1967. You will hear more music from the artist of the day, Donovan, with Jess Faniff tonight in the 7 o'clock hour. And when I return, I have some music for you from Doc Watson.
1: 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I'm Brendan Hogan. 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The birthday anniversary of Dave Mason of Traffic and Other Projects is coming up this weekend. He passed away recently. We'll make him the artist of the day at 9:25, and we'll share new music that's out this spring through the program as well. 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
0: 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We broadcast in Boston on the University of Massachusetts campus. I'm Randy Milman. I have about 20 minutes left with you, and then I'll turn things over to Albert. He'll take you right through till 6 o'clock. Here's Doc Watson from Elementary Dr. Watson, an album released in 1972. Doc is playing guitar, harmonica, and singing. Merle Watson is playing guitar and banjo. Vassar Clements on fiddle. Here's Freight Train Boogie on WUMB.

The infamous String Dusters, a progressive bluegrass band from Nashville. Some of the band members actually met here in Boston while they were attending Berkeley. Hard Line, that's from Toward the Fray, a record from 2022. Nathaniel Rateliff and It's Still All Right, the title song to a solo record that he released in 2020. He was out on the road and had to go home because of the pandemic. Doc Watson, Freight Train Boogie before that. Well, that's just about going to do it for the Monday Midday program. I'm Randy Millman. Thank you for hanging out with me today. Join me again tomorrow, won't you? I'll be back at 11 a.m. tomorrow morning, and we'll welcome in singer-songwriter Joe Pernice right around the 11 o'clock top of the hour. He's going to be in studio. We'll be chatting. He'll be playing music. It'll be a good time. Albert is up with you in just a few minutes. He'll take you through to 6 o'clock. Jess Faniff is here at that time, and she's with you till 10. And I leave you with the duo Goodnight Moonshine from their new album Business Unusual. This is Molly Venter and Eben Pariser. Molly's from Red Molly. Eben has a band called Roosevelt Dime. They are Goodnight Moonshine. This is an excellent new album. Here's Kitchen Table on WUMB. Have a great day.

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from 1977, David Bromberg in this case, and it was album number 6, the David Bromberg Band, which made it, I guess you could say, even more eclectic. The kind of a Dixieland angle on Gus Cannon Stealin', a song that goes back about 100 years. And we got things started off this Monday, the fourth day of the fifth month, the Wood Brothers doing Rainbow from Smoke Ring Halo. Goes back about 15 years or so. Good afternoon. A perfectly gorgeous day. A day that is due, especially over the weekend. I'm Albert, with you till 6 o'clock. That is when Jess comes in, and World Cafe tonight at 10. Daily Dylan for today. We'll go back to John Wesley Harding. I have to admit, an album that's become my favorite over the years. We'll also tie in Stevie Wonder from a year previous, 1966. In today's Daily Dylan, this hour, the Everly Brothers from the late 50s, the album Songs Our Daddy Taught Us, and it's exactly that, those songs. 1958 they came out. T-Bone Burnett from just a couple years back, Rhiannon Giddens as well, and we continue with Gourtney Marie Andrews' Valentine, released, obviously, in February of 2026, Little Picture of a Butterfly. A WUMB.

Paul McCartney, the seemingly ageless Paul McCartney. It's pretty amazing, really. Egypt Station came out in 2018, 8 years ago. I don't know. Rhiannon Giddens before that from the album called You're the One from just about 2 or 3 years ago did the title track. And Courtney Marie Andrews from Valentine, the song Little Picture of a Butterfly, which is pretty much exactly about that. As was, as we pointed out, the Everly Brothers' songs Our Daddy Taught Us in 1958. We'll sample that in just a few minutes. We also have great new music out of Canada to get to via Cat Clyde, and we continue with the Courtyard Hounds, which is Marty McGuire and Emily Strayer, who were and still are two-thirds of the Chicks, the Dixie Chicks, when Natalie Maines went on sabbatical. To become a first-time mother, they decided to put out a couple of albums on their own. And this is the title track to the second one that came out some 12, 13 years ago called Amelita at WUMB.

0: That is a new one by Cat Clyde, who is currently, we're about to tour with the like-minded Boy Golden. Mud, Blood, Bone is their latest. And maybe best, Hold My Hand. T-Bone Burnett put out a solo album, his first in many a year, a couple years back, called The Other Side. We heard Sometimes I Wonder. The Everly Brothers, Kentucky, from Songs Our Daddy Taught Us. Always associated with Kentucky, even though they weren't born in Kentucky. And the Courtyard Hounds, two-thirds of the Chicks, Dixie Chicks. Title track to Amelita, the second and last album they put out as two-thirds of the Dixie Chicks back in 2013. Coming up, Nickel Creek in just a bit. Also, the first we heard of something called Folk Rock. And Yola, when her debut album came out, Walk Through Fire, produced by Dan Auerbach, that was a surprise hit. They put out another edition of it with a couple of extra songs. And one of those extra songs is an Elton John cover. We'll get to that in just a few minutes. But first, the WUMB on-air music and event calendar for tonight. The 4th, the Bluegrass Ensemble with Maxfield Anderson is over at Passim tonight. There are traditional Irish music sessions at McCarthy's and Toad in Cambridge. And Melissa Manchester is at the City Winery in Boston on the main stage. Full and complete listings as in, well, at the beginning, the rest of the week, all can be found at WUMB.org.
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1: 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And thank you for being a WUMB member.
4: 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I'll be with you till 11. I'm Brendan Hogan. We'll begin the features at 6:25 with the Morning Reflection. We'll have various connections to Today in Music, the 5th of May, through the program. The birthday anniversary of Dave Mason of Traffic and Other Projects is coming up this weekend. He passed away recently. We'll make him the artist of the day at 9:25. And we'll share new music that's out this spring through the program as well. It's the Morning Show on Tuesday from 6 to 11 on WUMB.
0: That is us, listener-supported public radio broadcasting from the University of Massachusetts Boston, from the, I guess you could say, deluxe version of Walk Through Fire, the debut by Yola Quarty. This is her take on Elton John's Goodbye Yellow Brick Road, WUMB.

1965, the one that started it all, Mr. Tambourine Man from the album of the same name. It was Roger McGuinn, Jim McGuinn, and Gene Clark, both lovers of folk music and the Beatles, and they combined the two. Their producer, Jim Dixon, had an acetate of that song, as it came out about a month after Dylan's version was released, and brought it to them and suggested that they run with it, and they did. Nickel Creek, before that, the instrumental, did Smoothie Song from This Side, and Yola, produced by Dan Auerbach, covering Elton John's Goodbye Yellow Brick Road. Music from Western Massachusetts and the Pacific Northwest coming up. Also, right now, brand new music from Clay Street Unit out of Denver. A lot of great music coming out of Denver these days. They've been around for about 4 or 5 years, but never actually recorded. Inspired by music from Appalachia, among others. Clay Street Unit's debut, Sin and Squalor. That's a good name. Has just been released, or is about to be released, and this one features Lindsay Liu, who's been knocking around for about 10 years or so, and this one called Choctaw County at WUMB.

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Tom Petty, 20 years ago, Highway Companion. I tend to lean towards the train of thought that it's a underappreciated album produced by Jeff Lynne, and the third and final solo studio album by Mr. Petty. Great, great song. Down South. Gillian Welch, Dave Rawlings before that. Hell Among the Yearlings came out in 1998. That was their second album. Caleb Meyer. And we are into, two songs deep into the 5 o'clock hour on this glorious Monday. I'm Albert with you till 6. That is when Jess comes in World Cafe tonight at 10. Daily Dylan for no reason at all, except for being a little selfish here. It's become one of my favorite albums over the years, John Wesley Harding. We'll also get to Stevie Wonder as part of Daily Dylan, as his album from the year previous boasted a top 10 single of Bob Dylan's Blowin' in the Wind. Coming up in just a few minutes, was released on this day. We have Wilco getting, let's just say, traditional from 20 years back as well. And we have Paul Birch's latest called Cry Love that was released the tail end of 2025. This one called Glencoe, a WUNB.